0: Mike 10, safety status check. 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
0: Paddock 12, you're being requested back. Unibureau 731, Hardy Highway, the Wawa for same patient, overdose.
2: Debris and flows from what day was being cleaned up. Two trucks all in some attention. Sand has been cleared by PD.
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0: I'll be arriving. He's got two campfires going, and I passed him down the street, so he's not even home.
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0: 515 515 Second Ambulance to respond 6817 Black Horse Pike, the new standing senior living, room 247, first all victims, 2010.
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0: 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Oops, my bad. 302 from FAQ.
1: Go ahead, ma'am.
0: Guess he just called in advising he's going to have a campfire.
1: Yeah, I figured. He's got a permit for one ring, but since he left, we're putting everything out because they're both unattended.
0: 15-2. Understood. 15-2 is responding. Received room at 247, fall victim left assist.

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2: That's 7, engine 1.
3: K-170, we've been a medical alarm. Go to engine 1.
2: For EMS, you guys can take a recall.
3: Pass received. Engine 1 will be cleared and available.
4: It was a reported medical alarm for all indicated. We made contact with the subject. He's complaining of elbow pain. He should be outside in the room.
0: Perfect. Okay.

0: 15-15.
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1: Disregard, I see patrol. Just make a note, apparently he's trying to cover up puppies, burning dogs in there.
0: Alright.

0: 18 from Montana. On location.
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0: I'm sorry, you cut out. You needed an officer?
1: There was two officers right outside the car.
0: Thirty-one PD secured your scene. You're okay to continue in upon arrival.

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1: Greetings. Nothing back.
0: Please clean the valve from city and allow for pumps.
1: Perfect. 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
1: Yeah,
0: 15-15. 15-2. 1 week. Engine 7, engine 1, ladder 1, battalion 1, 1014, walk, activated fire alarm. 1 week. Engine 7, engine 1, ladder 1, battalion 1, 1014, walk, activated fire alarm. 2043.
1: Can you turn on the yeah, hypotension.

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3: is responding.
4: Received, stay in the area, patrols on scene, speak how this is, that'll be correct from now.
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6: Received.
1: 15-7 is responding, ladder 1 is responding, time now, 2045.

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1: Engine 7 and ladder 1 investigating the 5th floor, room 538 for an activation.
0: Engine 7 and ladder 1 for an investigated activation in 538, come now, 2049.
2: 1552.
0: 15-2 is on route to me. Received, East LA Max.
2: Where are the medics at? 15-2 for medic 10. We are on New Road in Washington for about 3 minutes out. 15-2, you can recall for Fox. 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No, you can recall ALS. 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
0: Medic 10? Medic, copy your recall. Medic 10.
2: Recall to your prox, they no longer require an ALS unit.
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0: Es mi hermano.
1: Yo hablé con él.
0: This was a pile on the stove, and the guy says he put the pile on fire down the trash chute.
1: All clean, no smoke or fire.
0: We have smoke, we just can't find that boss.
1: Mm-hmm.

0: go ahead, command.
1: Yeah, dispatch, this was on the stove, we're still investigating.
0: Confirm the pilot on the stove, we're still investigating, time now 20:55.

0: Dispatch from 101, we'll walk him in. You can retire a second, dude.
1: Hi, this is the manager. When you can't retire until now, 2059.
2: Engine 1 returning.
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0: Okay, you had a lot of wind rush out refusal with a problem in Florida, unintentional. Was the rest of the transmission for Taiwan?
1: That's affirmative. Caught on the stove. I was able to reset the system. Unintentional false alarm.
0: Unintentional false alarm. I'm able to reset the system. Timeout 2102.

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1: 15-7.
0: Fifteen is arriving.

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1: 1021, what are you writing and say?
0: Hey, just have a decision.
1: Decision 21.
0: Lot of warfare.
1: Right, this is Station 21.

0: at 18 from 3-0. Alright, all five units clear and available. Command terminated.
1: Receive commands.

ELS 14 duty crew medic 6 at the Golden Nugget 1 Castle Boulevard in the parking garage for abdominal pains. Received 16 patients. Wife stated that they were ELS 14 duty crew medic 6 at the Golden Nugget 1 Castle Boulevard in the parking garage for abdominal pains.

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1: Message received at 4144.
0: Can I get a unit call, please?
2: Okay. Alright, team medic 12 is in now.
1: Timothy.

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1: Okay, 114, can you have a medic 12 responding?
0: 114, tell me.

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1: It's about a 2 mile distance, it's up to you.
0: We'll take it. We'll take it.
1: Medicine copy.
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0: 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I foresee MLK command will be investigating.
1: From what's working?
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2: So, 421 is on board.

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0: 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It won't be cleared and available to answer
1: pay.
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1: 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Engine 1 is a 7 ladder 1 battalion 1, 1125 Atlantic Avenue, 7 Jersey Valley Medical Center, activated fire alarm. Right away. Engine 1 is a 7 ladder 1 battalion 1, 1125 Atlantic Avenue, activated fire alarm, 2307.
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0: I don't want to.
1: No, it's fine. Thank you. I'm fine.
0: Hey, just have a response.
1: Yeah, this is fine. Thank you.

0: Peace, Christ. Battalion 1's on scene. In command, nothing shown from the exterior. Investigating.
1: Battalion 1's on scene. In command, investigating. Nothing shown from the exterior. 2309.
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0: Gloucester County, 1219, is on location. There's nothing showing. We'll be out investigating.
1: This is from Atlanta Command.
2: 1219, the location, nothing showing on this area.
3: Roger, dispatch command. 1293 is also on location.
1: Yeah, we don't have an activation here. 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
2: 12201.
0: FYI, there is contractors working on the roof in the one building, attempting to access the fire alarm. We'll see what building it's planned.
3: One or two, what's your status, Cindy?
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0: Ladder 15 will be responding.
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0: Two slash from command.
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0: 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It was accidentally hit.
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2: 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Landing 1815, responding.
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0: It's that front building. 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
0: 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Closer County, ladder 1850 has been cleared.
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0: Alright, we're unable to reset the alarm in the Scarva building. We have no contacts with any person for the property. 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

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Wide awake, engine 2, Beach Block, Missouri, just before the ramp to the woods on the street, 4, trash fire at 2338.

0: This is very fun.
1: Andrew, who be advised, from PV1 seeing this fireworks that are on fire. Mm-hmm. At 23:29.
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0: 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You're Robbie, nothing showing from the Alpha Bravo side, 105 Alpha Command.
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1: Mm-hmm.
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0: Right out back. 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
4: Receive landing care, ambulance on location, returning a patient home. Patient's about 200 pounds. They said that they just need assistance because the ramp into the house is a little bit iffy.
0: Can you get in contact with the key holder? Our key for the Knox box isn't going to fit.
2: Great. Do you need them to respond?
0: Yeah, it's affirmative.

0: Regaining access, we had to force entry into the old Knox box. We do not have keys to that style, so the fire officials are going to have to respond Monday when they come back to duty to advise the company that they replaced the box.
1: Great. 14 duty crew, medic 6, response, Valley's 19004 block, using the southbound entrance, unconscious.

0: command from Queen 15 operator.
1: Good.
0: I'm at the panel. The system is in trouble. Duct RTU-6. Missing.
1: Yeah, I saw that. We're looking in the council rooms in the kitchen right now.
0: Right. We also got one appears to be an activated burglary alarm.

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0: Roger.
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0: Net comment accept.
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0: Medic 6 is available, recall.
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It's going to remain in a trouble status. 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
2: 12, Hamilton Mountain East Landing, 72 Mill Street, cross Old Harding Highway for a respiratory.
1: 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You should be getting medical.
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2: R18, medic 12 inbound.
1: Greasy, medic 12, 71-year-old female. Shortness of breath, history of CHF and COPD. You'll be working with 18-114.

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Medic 12. You guys can recall, thank you. Happy recall.

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1: Easy, thank you. Nothing came over the answer. You can put us on location as well.
0: Yeah, it looks like active is down.

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0: 15.
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0: 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We're responding.
1: Received responding patrols out with email. I'm using email. Also complaining of the pain.
0: Received, thank you.

Why don't we? Why don't we? Waterway, engine, sorry, ladder 2, 111 South Chelsea, it's going to be for a stuck elevator. That's engine 2, 111 South Chelsea for a stuck elevator, time now 1:34.

0: Kilo 14 duty crew medic 6 at 2505 Pacific Avenue in the lobby for a respiratory emergency.
1: Roger, sir.
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0: Hospital is out of the elevator for our arrival. 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

0: 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He has a headache, slurring of speech, trouble seeing, pale. 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He's got weakness on the left side as well.
1: Three copies. Thank you very much.

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1: 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Waterleaf, engine 6, 3400 Pacific, unconscious female passed out of the vehicle. That's engine 6, 3400 Atlantic, unconscious female passed out of the vehicle, time now 157.

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Just made a fire alarm. 238.

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0: 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Just confirming the other patient is also coming in today.
1: That's affirmative.
0: Simple.

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That's Engine 1, Engine 2, Rescue 1, Battalion 1, 1507 Boardwalk, activate the fire alarm, countdown 308.

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0: 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One fourteen is clear and available for city.
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2: 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I'm going to go for reset. 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

0: 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Activate the fire alarm. 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

0: Dispatch, what time was on scene along with PD? The time was in command, nothing shown. Investigate.
1: Receiving 21.
0: Right on, sir.

0: Fearless, 14 duty crew, medic 6 at Borgata, 1 port out of way, using the port entrance for a cardiac emergency.
1: 37, Charlie. 37, Charlie, 332.

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1: Over the touch.
0: Do you have two separate alarms coming in?
1: That's a negative. We just had the previous call, and we just got this one right now.
0: And the first one that came in is the Cardinal?
1: Yeah.
2: Just for your notes.
1: The first one that came in was 1507 Baltimore. This one's 201 South New York.
3: And you want us here?
4: Five one.
1: And you want us here?

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1: Message received, I'm on it.
2: There's a service stage.
0: There's a service stage.

0: Dispatch from New York Avenue Command.
1: Over, dispatch.
0: Yes, the one at the Atlantic Port is the same one coming in.
1: So 201 South New York is not an active alarm. It's still the 1507 Boardwalk.
0: We're investigating that as well. Engine 1, command.
1: Go for Engine 1. 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
2: R13, 1507.
3: 1507.
1: Go for Engine 1.
2: 1507's arriving.
3: Okay.
0: Can you investigate the alarm you came in?
1: Yeah, we're walking the perimeter right now. It's not the show.
0: This guy from command, Atlantic Club, we put on fire watch. We're having an issue with the system, with the humidity, and it's activating the smoke detectors.
1: I see.
0: We're in the process of investigating 201 South

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1: Go ahead.
0: You're going to need a key holder for 201. We walked the perimeter. There's no smoke or fire, but we can't gain access. There's no knock box.
1: Message received. Dispatch from command. We're going to need a key. Can you get in touch with a key holder for the cargo restaurant? 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

0: Yeah, you can return all companies. Up over here at the Cardinal, we did a 360 visual investigation. There's no smoke or fire and no activation that this has going on inside.
1: Receiving, you still with you, where do they come?
0: You can come at his, or she can come at their own leisure. There's no activation set off here.

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1: Crazy.

Yeah, they had an issue here with their pool station. There's no smoke or fire. I just got off the phone with Atlantic Coast. Everything's normal with their system protection on their end.

0: 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It's 003609.
1: Affirm.
0: Okay, thank you. And Atlantic Powers is now on five watch here, explaining the duties. And I'm terminating command for retirement.
1: 4-5. Battalion 1, that incident number, that was Atlantic Powers and not 201 South New York.
0: That's affirmative.
1: Okay, I gave you the one for South New York. The one for Atlantic Palace is going to be 003608.

Wild the week, wild the week. Wild the week. 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

0: 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And it's all clear? Did you check the floors? No smoke or fire present?
1: Yeah, we got nothing. We got no smoke, fire, or activated alarm.
0: Dispatch from Newby Command, Ladder 1 and Engine 7 investigated floors 1 through 5 for an activated fire alarm. There's no smoke or fire, it's all clear. I'm going to go for a reset.
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1: 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It's congested.
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1: Yeah, 18.
0: Three of a second crew on it, motor vehicle accident. We have two accidents, but what's the right?
1: We should have a second crew. I don't know if we're in yet, but at least one of them should be there.
0: Okay.

Alright, Team Duker, respond. Area of the Pantry 1, 6298 Harding Highway, for a motor vehicle accident. Time out, 554. Dispatcher 7-6-0.

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0: 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That's going to be for glass and head bleeding.
1: This is, give me 1 second.
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0: 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Respond Mutual Air, Patrick Mews Landing, Garden Road and Black Horse Pike, Warren MBA.
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0: Okay. I'm sorry, 110 is clear with a refusal. Anything pending?
1: Hi, Jim Gordon.
0: We're going to be responding, Gordon.
1: First.
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0: I think we're ready to cancel the choice.
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0: Arriving guard ready to cancel me, Shoei.
2: 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All right, 114.
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0: Battalion 1 responding to 674. 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
1: Copy recall.
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1: 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Eisenhower. Seven, Avenue,
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0: Good morning, Mayor Clemens, responding in Washington.
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2: We'll be in route the back 5 up.
0: Copy.

0: 4, inspect this dirt road. Where's he? Yeah, 15415.
1: Guys.
0: Fifteen five arriving. It's gonna be down, Sylvia.
1: You mean physical contact, correct?
0: All right, can you confirm?
2: All the way down here at the end.
1: Okay, you're all the way down to the end with the gentleman, correct?
0: Affirmative.
1: Thank you.
0: 15, 15, sir.
3: 15, 5. Sorry, 15, 7.
0: We're unavailable for the refusal.
3: Copy, you might have time to drive, sir.

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0: Four should be clear, Washington 597, Hermantown Street.
1: Oh, copy.

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1: Copy, stand by for a second.

0: Mel's gonna be waiting outside. 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He's got 48-year-old Clinton's disease. I think he has been eating for several weeks. I also remember his waking up on the floor after watching TV. He finds out. So, here we go.
1: Four copies.

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1: 1542.
0: Thirteen four is arriving hometown CBS.
1: Okay. Yeah. Hey,

0: 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Medic 12, respond in Milwaukee Township, 4800 Redding Avenue, Fort Donald Gaines.
1: 15
2: 5. 15 5.
1: I'll be in route to mainland medical on board.
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0: We'll be transporting one to shore, non-emergent.

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1: Rachel.
0: No, Rachel, cancel one thing.
1: I 15-15, do you correspond? 209 Salem Street, for a sick male. 3755. Thank you.
0: Fifteen, fifteen, seven.
1: Fifteen, seven.
0: First off.

a 710 Pleasant Hill firefighter just spun on a corner, broad and floral, or dislodged fire hydrant. 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Time is 7:05.

0: District 797 will respond for that call.
1: If you need patrol, I believe it's a crash. Now I'll get on for you. The caller stand is just completely out of its base.
0: Reset.
2: Quick comment.
0: Medics.
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1: I just have a responder.
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2: 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Not sure if this is the number, but it's H, P like Paul, B like Victor, 74. Right on the corner of Broad and Floral.
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0: 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Commander Gavin, command, investigating.
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1: 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Looks like it will be 127 West 4.
0: 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Battalion 1.

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0: 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Take Mayflower all the way down and around and block off so people can't come close.
1: Gee,
0: where are you going? Snap.
2: Okay. You want us to block off the other side of Mayflower, right?
0: Yeah, but I don't want you to go past the leaking pipe that's off-gassing into the air.
2: Receive.
0: County 1234 responding to 3.
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0: 3 to 48
1: if you get something.
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2: 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Micom 3230.
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1: This is ladder 2.
0: Ladder 2.
1: What is not available for a few minutes? I'm locking an elevator at the roof.
0: Front of the wall, having elevator, answer it, 837.

0: I just remember responding.
1: I didn't have him responding. If anyway.
2: Dispatch Battalion 1 responding.
1: Battalion 1 responding. Battalion 1 is going to be hallway room 1003.
0: Battalion 1 responding.
1: Battalion 1 responding. If it ain't.
0: Engine 1's responding.
1: Anyone responding? If it ain't.

0: Dispatch, Battalion 1's on scene. Nothing shown from the exterior. Battalion 1 will be establishing Jeffrey's command. And can you repeat that last transmission you had over to me?
1: It's going to be in the hallway. Hallway room 1003. 1003.
0: Received.

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0: 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And 1. Is the ladder going to make that turn, or should they back out?
1: Probably back out. They might be able to
0: finagle around it. County Wisconsin Drive, come in.
2: West Collins, Crossman.
0: Ladder 1, Battalion 1, be advised, you have some stuff blocking the exit from your ladder. You might want to look at it or back out.
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4: 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We've evacuated residents from 110, 113, 116, and 119.
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2: 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I don't know if you needed it.

0: 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West Collins dropped me.
1: West Collins
0: 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Chargers again. Chargers on location.
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0: Thank you,

0: All right, Unit 130, you have me over for CPS. Okay, 919, so correct.
1: My account number 12.
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0: County was talking to me.
1: Calling. What's calling, Sergeant?
0: Representative from South Jersey Gas advised me he's unable to shut off. We have to wait for the emergency road crew, so we'll be on standby continuously until then.
1: He wants to call us. Sorry.
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0: R18, 97. Good morning. We are responding to Woodview Estates coming out of the defense.
1: Have it. 80-year-old female, change in mental status, history of strokes, currently slurred speech. Not sure what BLS unit you have yet.
2: Dispatch, Rescue 1 is unavailable and route for fuel.
0: No mercy, thank you. Rescue 1 on the van. Sorry, team 114 is responding to the unit on me.
1: Alright, copy, you think?
0: Yes, sir, thank you.

0: 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ALS, this is Regard Tones. 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Working on getting you VLS.
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1: 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We have an 82-year-old female with no history of seizures. Been going on for about 2 minutes.
0: Four copies. 15-15-3.
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0: Coming in from 34. You still need BLS as well? They can go available. And if they could stage in place, it'd be great. If not, it is what it is. Copy.
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1: 911, responding, thank you, sir.
0: Battalion 1, responding.
1: 911, responding, 939. Jack 1 is going to be a trash truck.
0: Receive, trash truck on fire.
1: Alright, 2178, West Carolina.
2: Okay.
0: I just responding.
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2: 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Thank you. Thank you. Thank you. Establishing the map. No visible fire.
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0: 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Plaza?
4: 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Last year calling my phone.
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0: Dispatch Battalion 1, at this time we have a trash truck that's smoldering and smoking out of the back, no visible fire. Engine 3 is securing its water supply and has an engine 3/4 line stretched to this trash truck.
1: That's received. 8-0-5.
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1: Okay,
0: 15 to 15, command. Yeah, Pat, you guys aren't loaded, right? I don't need to ground any equipment.
2: So you got a crew of 3, we're good.
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2: Racing.

and 7 Puzzle. Summer Camp, Battalion 2, respond 1, North First Street, structure fire within time. At 7, Pleasantville, Summer Camp, Battalion 2, respond 1 North 1st Street, structure fire, reported entrapment, 10, 24 hours.

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1: 1231 from Wolfer County.
0: Building 16, Peacock North. Yes, and that is. 738732.
2: Good. That's team follow too.
1: Just checking on you out there.
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0: Okay,
1: 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Okay, so, yeah.

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1: Hey, Taylor, hi. Student 2 for NVA on Black Horse Lake and Festival. Is patrol identified?
2: They're in route. They were on shore on injuries if you want to stop and check.

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0: Bay 51. Well, my South Jersey gas. Originally, they gave the address of the call tower for Building 16. I didn't speak to maintenance. They're saying it's Peacock Court Building 16.
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0: 34. Okay.

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1: 18, 18, 15. Nothing from 18-3. You guys, 10-4, what you got right now?
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1: Hi, what's up?
0: Yeah, I'm on location. Oh, it's a lot of fun.

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1: Waiting for a drive.
2: That's 18 from P-Cop, man. Hitch it over to units on Liberty and Logan.
0: Yeah, okay. 1812 and 303, copy.
3: 1577.
2: 303,
3: copy.
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3: copy.
2: 12
3: back to the station.
2: Someone's got the. Okay, I'll see him. We're there, baby. Watch him here.
1: 1812, copy.

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1: Yeah, come here.
0: Can we get an updated ETA on Southwest Gas?
1: The time to call was 25 to 30 minutes.
0: Received.

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1: Yeah, come on.
2: Our last building wasn't evacuated, so we're going to use it evacuated.
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1: Receive Medic 6.
0: Reach from the hills on the radio.
1: Negative.
0: Sorry.
1: That's okay.
0: Everything from 1851.
2: Yeah, 51.
0: No problem.
2: Where is it?

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1: with us.
0: Wanted.
1: Turn to this meeting.
0: Eleven.

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1: Clear the refusal.
0: Try to hold on 1861.
2: Yes.
0: When you're ready, I am going to plug it in. Just let me know.
2: Yes.

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1: Yeah.
0: 526, 1611, I'm getting no readings in here though.
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2: Yeah, 1611 is already checked, so 1624 and 1622.

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0: 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He's completely, he's short of breath, flooding, and he feels like he's going to pass out.
1: 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Thank you.
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0: We shall leave him alone, sir.
1: There you go.
2: 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Knox Fox D is back in 8557.
1: Yes.

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R15 12 15 degree respond City of Summers Point. 50 Mays Landing Road, Unit 214 for cardiac arrest. 1137. 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

0: 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Sounds clear for me, man.
1: 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We're going to go back up to current service point.
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0: 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No, I'm going to take a recall. Seven, take a recall. 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
1: 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Did you get 103?

0: All units have been ventilated. Source was coming from 1613. It's been addressed and resolved. All 18 call units are going to be clear. Command terminated.
1: Receive all units.
2: Fifteen thirty.
0: The reason to be clear on pronouncement.
2: 15 for pronouncement.

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3: vehicle. Hey, is this cooking? 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
1: Receiver. Great, Dave. Lost her. Squad 1221, I'm responding with 3.
5: Okay, 1221.
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0: Patient's package, situation is under control by EMS, 96 is returning available.
1: Patient was packaged and under control by EMS, 96 returning, 1152.
0: Two oh four from 400. You guys can have recall. We'll be good with Richland.
2: Two oh four copy. Break. Gloucester, squad 1221 is gonna be returning.
3: Dispatch from engine one. Can you find out from Beast Patrol their location? We're on the boardwalk in front of Red Rock.
1: That's true.
2: And after 400, we're going to be clear and returning.
1: Engine 1 from Beach Patrol, they are at Pennsylvania and the water's edge. However, they are about to transport the patient to North Carolina and the boardwalk.
3: Oh, units are passed. You guys can go ahead and release. We got the traffic control company here now. Receive, we're relocating and then we'll let EMS know North Carolina and the boardwalk.
4: Receive.
1: Thank you.
3: Appreciate you guys hanging out with us.
4: Good day. Enjoy the weekend.
0: Lost our cap. Five.
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5: 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The area of fuel brush on fire. I'll turn a couple calls on.
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2: That's affirmative.

0: Quite away.
1: I know state police is pretty busy. We're going to need PD out here. Our residents are starting to get confrontational. And South Jersey Gex does not have blown traffic control. So I don't know if we can contact them and get that started as well. County, Oakstrap Command is going to be terminated.
0: What away, can you do respond to 23 South Kentucky, apartment Bravo 3 for medical emergency overdose? Engine 2, respond to 23 South Kentucky, apartment Bravo 3 for medical emergency overdose. 12 and 9.
2: County, Cephas.

0: 14, 16, 8, medic 1, 23 South Kentucky Avenue, Bravo 3, Rose.
1: All 4 is fire, be clear as well. I'll get that.
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2: recall
0: myself. 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We're available on return. 15, 15-2. 15. 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

0: 305 for 32. What direction do you want me to come in?
1: Go down Mayflower and park behind the traffic control.
0: Copy that.

0: 4-8 is 4 South, North Carolina. From a emergency chest pain, that's 1-4 South, North Carolina. From a emergency chest pain, stop hugging.
1: Well, sir, we just had a vehicle run to stop. It's a handicap Subaru. I didn't get the tag.
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1: Basic engine 1 responding, 1218. And engine 1 is going to be right out front of the roadway in.
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0: 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Respond to the board. 124 South North Carolina Avenue for a cardiac.
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0: make out medic 6.
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2: Medic 6.
1: Beautiful. 118 Mississippi, engine 2. Dispatch, battalion, zone scene, that being command investigator. 15-15-2.
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1: Hey, this is all scene.
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3: Responded.
4: An 85-year-old female complaining of her leg being red and swollen. 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
2: Rescue 1, boss.
1: Great.
0: Angel 1 responding, rescue 1 on scene, 12-3.

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0: I don't have callback information.
1: Can you give me a apartment number from the gas company? We already gave access in a couple of apartments. It's not sure which one it is, no readings yet.

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1: Roger that. 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
2: 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I see you're arriving. They're going to be on the English Creek Avenue side in a white Honda Pilot. 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This is trying to be here.

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2: Piedmont.
0: Waterway, engine 2, 1700 Baltic Avenue, out for the Cedar Fruit Market for overdose.
1: Piedmont's responding.
0: That's engine 2, 1700 Baltic Avenue, out front of the Cedar Market for an overdose.
2: Okay, C5. It's reported to be in the area of the conservation area where the trees are smoldering.
1: Copy that.
0: Engine 2 respond. 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
1: 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You're getting a medic.
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2: 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I'm on location. 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You can hold it to myself. 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

0: 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The T5, you're speaking because of an EDP female threatened to harm herself and others. There is a firearms flag on the location for a permit. Patrol is aware.
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0: R15-5.
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0: Correction on that. She expressed things to harm others on body cam, and it's going to be a mandatory transport.
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1: 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She is not injured.
0: 54.
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1: Sure. 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
0: Command.
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1: These only say letters. C, but there's no C, there's only numbers.
2: Received, I'll give Michelle back and see if they can weave in.

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1: Yeah.

AF-18. Stations 18-1, 18-3. In front of 708 Farragut Avenue, crossing 7th Street and 8th Street. Wire 1410, 732.

0: Surf 1888.
1: Anyone?
0: 302, I'll be in the area. Have you contacted Lance Electric?
1: Negative. You have a phone number?
2: Bye.
0: Yeah, give me like a minute. Okay.

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1: Yes, ready.
0: You ready for the full number?
1: Thank you.
0: Four, zero, five, six.
1: Okay, is it right? 4708, Fargo?
0: Yeah, affirmative. It's in 708, Farragut's front yard.
1: Okay, I'll give him a call.
0: All right, thank you.

0: 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Lane collision device. No, he did.
1: I receive. Hey, just be advised, it seems like it's smoking a little bit, but no active fire.

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Eyes are on, you see.

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0: All right, there's not much going on. I advise the homeowners, if they see anything worse, just call back 911. You can recall the assignment. I'm going to be clear.
1: Receive 1811, copy.
2: 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Thank you, 302.

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1: Also, James, 15 years.

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1: Hey, here from 110.
2: Three responding.
1: One.
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1: We're responding.

All right, Sleepless Academy, they're north of the expressway, between the expressway and the hockey courts of a black Nissan Altima. Caller reports a 10-year-old swallowed a coin. Your coin came out now, is breathing, talking. I advise him you'll still be coming to check the trial out.

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0: 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She's in the parking lot in a tan Toyota Camry, an older model. 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
1: This show's arriving, thank you.
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0: ALS 3250 on 113 West Seaview Avenue, cross the Shore Road, for a fire standby. Station 262, respond 343 South Berlin Ave for brush fire, 1441, operator 4 3 5 0 8
1: in the house behind the Baptist Way Church. For diabetic, 1441.
2: Yeah, 21's responding.
0: The caller just states it's a brush fire they can't contain right now. Far from sharp.
2: That's
0: car 20.
2: Car 20. Car 20's responding. 200.
0: 1442.

0: 15 million 7.
1: Okay.
0: 7 is responding for the diabetic.
1: Received your responding. The subject will be waiting out front. He feels his sugar is high, however, he did not take it. He quiet and took his meds.
0: Copy that. He'll be waiting in front of the church?
1: I believe in front of the home behind the church.
0: Roger. Copy. Thank you.
1: Sure.
2: R15 Medic, I'm responding to CVS.
1: Right. 15, 15, 5. 15, 5. 5 clear, 6.
3: Anything funny?
1: Nope, not right now.
3: 21, 21. Yeah, you can show me arriving. Looks like we got a free here.
4: I did not want to be played for the boardwalk. So you lost something.
1: What's the nature of that call?
0: That's from C38, 45.
5: That's how I'm going to go through.
1: 45. 19-1-10.
0: Responded.
1: Go ahead. 14-25.
3: Scott.
5: No.
1: 110, you can disregard. She's going to take him to the hospital on her own.
0: Reese.
1: Reese, I guess. Anyway.
0: 47 to 20.
3: Go ahead.
0: Don't wait long. You just sit out. Either me or Chris can get one.
3: Reese, that?
0: Don't wait long. Either me or Chris on the back of the truck.
3: They got checked on.
0: Alright, head out right away. Central 200 to location.
1: Receive 1447. Central Command, you need any other units?
0: Stand by there, Central. We'll evaluate. I think with our truck, it's right, we'll knock it out.
1: Alright,
4: 15-15-3.
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2: My understanding of the recall, yes?
1: That's affirmative. Just wanted to make sure you copy.
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0: 5 is fine from 507 on the expressway.
2: Copy. It's going to be a 54-year-old male. It's been vomiting for over 24 hours. Looks like it's just going to be vile. He's got a cramp and he's feeling weak with a history of cancer.
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1: 36.
0: Command Central. Did you have an engine from my company turn on yet?
2: I don't believe so.
0: Hi, start me an engine if they cross the water.
2: Me and Cliffy are here.
0: Hi, you need a driver.
2: Received. Command just confirmed, do you still want the Southwick engine?
0: Yeah, I don't have a driver there right now. Send start an engine.
2: Received.

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0: 26 standby until they come up. I'll let them put up.
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0: 5 Lone Town, 3 Lower Township, North State Center, 700 Town Bank Road, room number 215 Bravo, BLS requesting cardiac, reported hypertension.
1: County 1230, force responding.
2: Okay, here's call 304. 498, post-tech in the hallway. Room number 5.

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1: County 1263, responding with third.
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悪い悪い。Hello, letter line 116 South North Carolina Avenue for an elevator stop. It's letter one 116 South North Carolina Avenue for an elevator stop.

Westbound Pleasantville Firefighters, 140 North Main, apartment 901, Prolific State Ranger. Westbound Pleasantville Firefighters, respond. 140 North Main, apartment 901, Prolific State Ranger, time is 1613.

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1: 1, 5.
2: 911 responded.
1: Female is not injured. She's unable to get off the Kuma load. Come here, 1516. Letter 1, 7, 1516.
0: Andrew 1, come.

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0: 15-7.
1: Yeah, when the tender comes out from forest fire, let 54 empty his truck, and he can be released, and then use top off tender 8 with your truck.
2: Received.

0: 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She has altered from her baseline. She's repeating herself. It'll be nighttime.
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0: 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The other one's clear and returning.
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2: R15, Medic 10, responding, 2014, Ocean Heights.
1: 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Why are we quiet?

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1: Go ahead.
2: Yeah. 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So, leave by IMS. 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
2: 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I'll move up.

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0: else?
1: Okay. Thanks, responding.

0: Ricky, caller's 47-year-old son is screaming and yelling. 44-year-old son screaming and yelling out of control. Possibly on some type of CDF. He's a diabetic as well. Station patrol.
1: Reese, thank you.

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1: Last resource, Pete. Last resource, repeat.
0: County 402.
1: Would that be 12402?
0: Yes, position 2, sorry.
1: Yeah. 12402, request by state police, tree removal in the roadway.
0: Copy.
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0: Off the shore with one, out of emergency, 93 call.
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0: desert, ma'am. All 2 and 5, units to be cleared as 4 stars still here.
1: Hey, Hamilton.
0: Command Tower Nate.
1: Please reach.
2: 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The second set of command Tower Nate is down on 1547.

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0: 14-1-10-117, just an update. I'm trying to get him to come downstairs now. Still stage.
1: 1-3, copy, thank you.
2: County from 12-400.
0: 12-400.
2: I'll be arriving, confirming in the road with Waldeck Command.
0: See Waldeck Command.
3: County, after 12-41, we'll be responding to crew 3.
0: 12-41.
2: 12-72 from 400. You guys can recall.
4: 12-32,
2: copy. 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
0: 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Okay, Atlantic County, 12-42.
1: Breathing.

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0: Copy, 400.

0: Yeah, Alpha Mortar at command.
1: Mortar command. Mortar command.
0: Yeah, any hazards are mitigated, all units will be clear. Command terminated.
1: Coming to rail 16, sir.

Why would Wide awake, engine 6, 3000 Atlantic, don't conduct front overdose. 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
1: is clear from shore.
0: Okay, Lincoln. Roger. 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

0: 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Your piece is going to be a white vehicle on the shoulder, male having severe abdominal pain, vomiting.
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R7 Medic Time Zone Channel.

That sounds like the firefighters respond to Jersey Avenue, the bus terminal, CPR. That's kind of 1419. That's simple. The firefighter's on East West Jersey Avenue. It is Huntsville Bus Terminal. CPR in progress.

Hi, Keith. Ocean City. 22 Whittier Avenue. Thanks, Richard.

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Engine 2, respond to 1541 Atlantic for the Golden Walk for unconscious. That's Engine 2, respond to 1541 Atlantic out for the Golden Walk for unconscious at 1650.

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0: 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I got a two-story wooden structure, nothing showing. I'll be out investigating.
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0: More location. I got nothing showing here. You can reduce all speed. Everyone's coming here.

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the smoke was coming from the, and the smell was coming from the electrical box. 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

0: 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It's all clear.
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0: 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Thank you.

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2: 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The end of Roswell Avenue, where the trail starts, to a snowing rush hour. 765, time out, 1712.
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5: County, call 21 cops. They're not being served.

0: Captain, number two.
1: Palace. Paddock 12, Peterborough, 318 Cedar Lake Road. We're unconscious.
0: It's going to be the end of Oslo. Off of Oak. Take Oak to Oslo. It's going to be where the trail starts to the left.
2: Okay. All right, good copy. We have area.
3: Paddock 7, you can recall. Paddock 7, you can recall.
0: Never received.
4: Oh, thank you.
0: Oh, that's you?
4: 302. I'm on here. I'll be responding.
0: Let me see. It just says a small fire. It doesn't say it's large or spreading. Deja vu.
4: Alright. This is the Oslo section between, It's not right there.
0: That's a front.
4: Alright, see.

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2: C-8.
1: Should I be responding?

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1: I'll be in the area in just kidding.

0: 302, follow 503.
1: It's 154, you guys can come and reduce rate. Oh, wait, now it was.
0: 54, reduce rate. 1554, responding.
1: Pass 15 from 302. Do you have a caller in the area? I'm not seeing anything.
2: I don't believe she's still in the air. She said it was at the end of Oslo, the trail left. It was smoldering. It wasn't on fire. They tried to put it out, but it was still smoldering.
3: 1838-18, responding with 4.
1: 32 copies. Still investigating.

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1: Go ahead, 11-100.
0: You guys want to come in and see the light of this house in case it's ever really something someone in.
1: Receive.
2: Eighteen, nineteen, 19.

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0: Twelve.
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2: 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Why
0: are
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0: Yeah, when you guys can you just go down to the just walk down that dirt road to space.
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1: Hey, did you just respond?
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0: Mas tá, Maria. Available, sure. Where is it?
1: Eleven 16 and 11 11. I have a pool in the back of my car with cold water and Gatorade.
2: Great, Dave.

0: Manatee's been recalled for returning. Fourteen BLS Medic 6, respond 146 Ridgeway Avenue, single episode.
1: Engine 2 recall returning, 1728.
2: F-18 to Lauderdale, man.
3: Yeah.
2: Joel's out with it. It's going to be the path on Pine. Paul's just, you know, his usual flat.
3: Okay, that's what I thought. We'll relocate.
4: 38-302. We're standing by at the turnaround. I'm working our way back.
3: Alright. Yeah, I got C8 on class down here with me, so we're coming down that way.
0: 302 from 54.
3: Yeah.
0: You want us on the other end of Pine, that comes in at 50, or where you want us?

0: You come down Oak, turn right on Oslo, left on Pine, we're all the way at the end. You want to head that way. Might be alright with what we got, but we just see what we're going on.
1: Alright, good copy.
2: 38302.

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2: I see. 54, you guys want to try. That's 18 from 302, you can hold this for a while, Bill.
3: Copies.
4: Or, sorry. Indigo.

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1: Walter County, 11100. 11100. I am going to clear 1116 and 1111. I will stay on scene until Atlantic City Electric gets here. 1100.
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1: 15-2, be advised. This is going to be an emergency issue on a boat. The vessel's coming in at the Harbor Cove docks. My comment advice 12, PD.
2: Copy, G18-4.
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1: We're on scene. Do we know if it's inside or at the edge of one of us?
2: They're currently on the vessel making their way to the docks. 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I'm calling her back, but it is this. Harbor Cove docks.
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0: 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Seizures reported.
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0: Calling Steve, they're about 10 minutes away, probably a little closer. No boat number, she didn't know, but it's a 25-foot white boat with a yellow stripe on it. She says she's pulling into the dock closest to the 900 building.
1: Steve. Tracy, thank you.
0: An update on Steve, she's on alert to Aki.

After you attend to Long 45, fire your evening pager test. 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Virginia Sentinel, Everett Township Firefighters. This is your nightly pager test at 1749, dispatcher 10-12.

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1: 30 is inbound mainland.
0: Receive 30 inbound mainland.
2: Jack 41.
3: Yeah, Chief.
2: Yeah, we're going to use that street end in the middle of the street end, and then the next piece came back into Bay Avenue right there where the cones are.
3: Yeah,

0: 1NJ44, the pad. Sounds correct?
1: Back on, mate.
2: Okay.
1: Recall due process.
3: Yeah, one engine will back into the street end in the middle, and then the other one will back into Bay Avenue, facing South Avenue.

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0: 515 from 101. I'll be arriving Harbor Cove. When you go down Harbor Cove before the bridge on the left.
1: Appreciate it. Thanks.

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1: Yes.
0: Hey, you guys can take a recall.
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1: We were recalled.

0: Received Medicaid. There's an initial call that was Guard State Parkway northbound, mile marker 20.3 for MPA, car into the trees.
1: Fifteen two. Great. Lost the guy, Lemonheart. 15-2, bring out Alpha McCuller and the stair chair, please.
2: Will do.
1: Hello, Lemonheart. Thank you, electric phone. All right, 3 electric on scene, 18 of 6.
3: F3 from Beach Patrol.
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1: Are you 1-0?
0: Let me clear our road. So we'll be transporting the shore shortly. 15-15-2?
1: 15-2.
0: We are clear from scene with one on our route to shore.
1: Two, we're to shore.

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1: 15.
0: Waterway, engine 1, Pennsylvania and Adriatic for pedestrian truck. Engine 1, Pennsylvania and Adriatic for pedestrian truck. 15-2, you hear me? Yes.
1: 15-2 is arriving short.
0: Got you that time. Arriving short. 18-23.

0: Pigeon one responded.
1: Pigeon one responded. Pigeon one be advised to the juvenile population 3 years of age.
0: Dispatch, Pigeon one, did you say 3 years of age?
1: That's approximately.
0: Receive that.

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District of Force, 720 Fire, 1804, 1804, you know, for an activated fire alarm, 1827.

0: Dispatch from engine 1, be advised, a person was taken to the hospital by someone in a car.
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0: Okay, well, so you're responding to recovery centers. I'm not sure exactly what's going on there. 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They said they gave him Narcan when he was talking. 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
1: District 9 from Utility 9.
0: Tell me, my.
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1: 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It's going to be John Wilkes Recovery Center.
0: Alarm was reset prior to our arrival. 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
0: Okay.
1: Careful.
0: Very tall copy. Going to John Brooks.

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0: Do you have a better location?
1: 1417 Mike 1, you're going to be utilizing the Madison Avenue exit. Let me check.

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1: Okay.
2: Hey, did you send from just there? 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
3: Well, Medics Falls, set up in the truck. We'll be right out.
0: Yes,
3: sir. Hey, it's Warren.

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0: Strongly.
1: I hope you're right.
0: District 9, you can share 902 respond. First thing I...

0: Got a two car LPA, one into the woods, one of those one person's out of the vehicle at this time. Looks to be the other one sitting on the side of the vehicle as well. District 9, San Andre.
1: Go ahead.
2: 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Next step is returning.
0: 900, 902 will be responding.
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0: 901 offline, there's no traffic this time. Everybody's out of the vehicle.

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3: 31, got update. Two patients, one complaining of knee pain, second is complaining of a head injury. Advise if you need an additional unit.
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1: Thank you, Southern Station. I feel for. Breaking, Utica, respond. One 126, Oak Mountain Drive. Purple, head injury.
2: Force 1 unit, 2 car MVC, occupants are out of the vehicle. At this time, we have 2 injuries.
1: Team, what happens on the way?

0: like a 14 or 24, 83-year-old female that got dizzy and fell and struck her head. No loss of consciousness, responding appropriately.
1: Thank you.

So take the left here, and then stage up on Copper. We're going to need two guys to help lift the station. Please see.

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0: 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Have a satisfying honor.
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0: Can you give me the ETA, the second BLS, the first Urban Industry?
2: Hey, Mr.
0: Park,
2: I'm sorry.
0: 902 Squad 9. Go to Amazon Fire.
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0: When you guys get here, you got EMT on that truck?
3: Roger.
0: Yeah.

0: Can I get medics for pain management, possible right leg fracture?
1: Alright, you down to city?
0: Yes, but we're still on, there's going to be a minute on scene.
1: Alright, I'll get some medics up.
2: I'm sorry, I don't need to handle that.

0: I'm saying medic 7. It's a green first road in Hattonville. I'm still on the patient.
1: All right, 30 miles per hour traveling, so move.
2: As soon as we go, I will let you know. It's time to do that now.

0: 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Can you start me in ALS unit for a possible CVA? Our destination's here, eventually going to be city within 2 seconds before we get out here.
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1: Hey, Tom.
0: Word of the week, word of the week. 12's clear, main lane.
1: Hi, Richard.
0: Word of the week. Engine 1. Pennsylvania Adriatic 4, watch down. This is Engine 1. Pennsylvania Adriatic 4, watching time now 19-6.

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0: All fire units are going to be clear. First road and A Street. Scene's been turned over to HPD. Be advised, I'm going to relocate out the 14th Street and 2nd Road.
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0: 71 clear on assigned RMA.
1: War of the week. Engine 2, 2615 Arctic for a seizure. That's engine 2, 2615 Arctic for a seizure, time now 1939.

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Bills 14, 2615 Arctic Avenue, out front on the porch. Seizure. Medic 5, Lower Township in Cold Springs. 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
2: 771.
3: 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I just did clear his earnings.
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0: A1.
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0: 3G.

0: 就我所说的行为开始这样去做很奇怪的事情。
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